asked for nothing. No one read the conversations or the moves that we were planning. No one knew about the way you felt the scene left you abandoned. No one knew about your fears because you were hiding with a smile. No one knew when people took an inch, you would give them a mile, because that was always Jamal.

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1: But who?
0: The girl next door, you know? I don't know what to do.
2: So it wasn't you.
0: All right.

Our chocolates and everyone's a winner and for all of us Sting and If I Ever Lose My Faith in You. Na het nieuws, 10-jarige artiesten.

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1: Dit is Hilversum.
2: Not working hard. Yeah, right, picture that with a Kodak. Or better yet, go to Times Square, take a picture of me with a Kodak. Took my life from negative to positive, I just want y'all to know that. And tonight, let's enjoy life.

problem that I can't fix, cause I can do it in the mix. And if your man gives you trouble just to move out on the double, and you don't let it trouble your brain, cause away goes trouble down the drain. 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